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1: Happy Best Friend Friday.
2: Happy Best Friend Friday, best friend. 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
1: And you know it. 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
3: What's going on, everybody? My name is Sheila. You could just call me Queen. I'm in here representing for the Delta Sigma Theta Incorporated Ladies, Delta Kappa Chapter, to be exact. Ooh! And I'm here kicking it with my boy Incognito. And we posted on the corner.
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4: 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Hey, I want to give love and congratulations to Incognito and DJ Mrs. for going number one again. 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This the best night show in the country. Posted on the corner.
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0: Man, we so glad you got us turned up. Without you listening, we wouldn't even have no job, twin.
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0: 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And actually, if you got to step away from the radio,
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0: Take it with you. Please take it with you, man.
1: All right, so it's topic of the daytime. And I want to know, should adults be required to show up for family just because they're family?
0: Ooh, no, twin. No.
1: I'm going to say H-E double hockey sticks. No.
0: No.
1: You don't got to. All skin folk ain't kin folk.
0: Hello.
1: So, I mean, if this is a person or a family member that always show up for you, no matter what it is, no matter if it's something small, something big, and they always there for you, you should make it a point to make sure you're there for them. But it's just if it's that type of family love, you know? But, you know, if that family member resty, they always talking about you, always in your business, doing this, that, and the third, you ain't got to go.
0: Reciprocity.
1: You ain't got to go. You ain't got to go.
0: Reciprocity.
1: You know what I mean? Sometimes I wish, like, growing up, even though I know that just don't happen a lot in our community, but, you know, parents giving their kids a choice to where if they want to go somewhere, like, that's family oriented. Like, who said I want to go to T.T. June house or something? Like, I don't want to go over there. They'll never ask you why don't you want to go over there.
0: That's real.
1: It's always like, just go. Like, no, you need to come. You do what I say. You come. Yeah. No, I don't want to go over there. So, you know, I want to know, should adults be required to show up for family just because that's your family? Call us right now. 1-844-426-POTC.
2: Incognito. Incognito. Okay. The biggest show in the city.
3: Post it on the corner.
1: Okay.

0: Lado and Glorilla, GOMF.
1: She ain't even all that. Like, I ain't even like that. Ain't her mama white.

0: Cousin on the corner, who is this?
1: Portia.
2: Portia, I'm inside my topic of the day, sis. I want to know, should adults be required to show up for family just because they family?
1: Yeah.
2: What you thinking?
1: I'm going to say yes.
2: Okay, why you say yes, sis?
1: You said because we are, well, I just feel like because we are family, we're supposed to show up for each other just because adults are not.
2: Mm-hmm, for sure. It's a respect thing. Like, we sell blood at the end of the day, so I got to show up for you. So that's how, okay.
1: And then, I mean, if you love God, then you love your people.
2: No, that's right. Well, thank you, sis. It's not like you at work. Have a good day at work.
3: Hello. Hey, Santa. Not at all.
2: Why do you say that?
3: I feel like it's a mutual thing, and family sometimes feel like you just owe them something. Mm-hmm. If it's not mutual, then no, you shouldn't have to show up just because they're family, especially in today's time. It's a lot on everybody. So if everybody's pouring in, then nah, you can't get out of it.
2: Come on now, you said something here. You got to pour into me.
4: Thank you, sis.
2: Should adults be required to show up for family just because that's your family? Call us right now. 1-844-426-POTC.
5: 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Incognito. Okay. The biggest show in the city.
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2: Okay.

all this motion I'm having. He cool, I ain't gon' lie. When we link up, we have us a time. Put on that for me, make it fly. Bitch says he blood, you know how I ride. His bitch says he blood, he know how I roll. Conceited as I get all the I change up my like I change my clothes. The hood winning, I'm up in the skull. Out.

Man, look out, man. It's the Playmaker Hollywood Zay posted on the corner of these Dallas-Fort Worth streets, and some of y'all are loving this brand new Drake album, all three albums, 43 songs, and some of y'all right out hate them. You know what I'm saying? But check this out. After 8 o'clock, Drake is taking over the radio station. Yeah, that's right. Right after Posted on the Corner, during Toxic Boy Radio, Drake is taking over 97.9 The Beat, and you don't want to miss it. Sometimes

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1: One thing about Fridays, you can guarantee we gonna be fried. Oh, man. Oh,
2: Bobby.
1: It's time to turn up, DJ Miss. I'm having a cell phone charged up.
2: Come on.
1: Plenty of pictures to take.
2: Mm-hmm. I'm getting my water. I'm drinking my water out of my Stanley.
1: Right now? Okay,
2: I'm ready for the spot tonight. I'm hydrated.
1: Okay, then. I'm bringing that camera out, man. Make some videos.
2: Okay, then.
1: And I'm going to put some in the close friend, too.
2: At POTC.LIVE.
1: Phone line's looking good. What y'all talking about in the street? Posted on the corner. What's your name?
3: Lee.
1: Where you posted on the corner at?
3: I'm at home right now.
2: All right, boo. I want to know, do you feel like adults, should they be required to show up for family just because they're family?
3: Yeah, because I don't see why people think nowadays in this generation, everyone feel, and this is for the elders as well, everyone feel like, you know, they're grown now, they don't have to do anything. But I can remember as a kid, I'm 37, I can remember as a kid, the adults back then had a village.
2: For sure.
3: They could get locked up. They can go through anything. The grandmas, the aunties, and everybody's going to come through and make sure those kids is good, make sure their household is straight. You don't get that now.
1: 1-844-426-POTC. Who it is?
4: Hey, this is Sherry.
3: Absolutely.
2: And why do you say absolutely?
3: OTL.
2: Here
3: because
2: me.
3: Life without family, it, to me, is dark. It's alone. You're alone. You're alone. Mm. Like, come on. How can we not? I mean, family. I live for family, so that's it. I can't do it without my family. I'm ain't nothing like a village. You ain't got no village, you lost.
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1: And DJ Missus.
0: DJ Missus, I've been scrolling.
1: You know I got some tea for you.
2: Who did it? Who done it? And who needs to quit it?
3: Who was that?
4: Here's what's trending on the timeline. Posted on the corner.
1: Okay, let's get into a real quick tea for you. So, we know what the talk of the town is right now, especially with the music. Drake just dropped. And he dropped three albums, Maid of Honor, Habibi, and Iceman. I'm still trying to get through Iceman. But just the other day, I was telling you, I thought Rick Ross was on, you know, the road to love, on the road to not tripping. You know what I'm saying? Not really thinking about Drake. Because he just said, we don't want to see you lose. We want to see you win. But soon as the album dropped, he get into Complex's comments, and he gets on his story and is reading the comments. And here's a piece of what he had to say.
5: Big three anyway. There was too many chefs in the kitchen. Bars! Come on, guys. Stop. Y'all gotta, let's all leave Lil Man's alone now, man. He did it. He dropped three mid projects. Hey, man, it was fun while it lasted. You're washed.
0: Grievances.
1: Hey, Rick, what is it, boo? Like, is we cool or is we ain't? Like,
0: right.
1: What's tea? And on top of that, I really don't feel like you being the biggest boss, I really don't feel like you got to even entertain that. It's cool. Drake gonna do what Drake gonna do. Let's focus on when your album drop. Let's focus on that. Because I wouldn't want Drake doing that same thing to you. Let's squash all this. He gonna talk that talk. And it's gonna be what it's gonna be. If you need a recap, you already know we can go. Post it on thecorner.com. Follow your good sis on the gram at DJ Missus. 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
6: 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T.I.P. the King, good, man. Grand Hustle representative, man. Ha Ha Mafia Zone. Saying congratulations, man, to Incognito and DJ Missus for having the biggest show in the city, man. Posted on the corner, man, at the Trap with Mine. You know where I'm at. Trap City Cafe, man. Trap Music Museum. 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

0: betray me. 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
0: Yeah. Ice.

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It is the Drake Takeover on Yo 97.9 The Beat, man. We playing all the classics. We playing all the brand new joints, man. We had to pick some of them joints out of them 43 songs, 3 albums in one night. It's wild work. DJ Papa Ron, we riding out for the next hour. 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

0: Live in the mix, live in the mix, live in the mix with DJ Papa Ron. This is Toxic Boy Radio, and I am the Playmaker Hollywood Zay. And for the next hour, gang, check it out, man. Nothing but the brand new Drake joints, classic joints. 43 songs is wild work. That one right there called Cheetah Print, brand new one. You feeling that?
1: That's like two in the morning. Get up. I like
0: it. You nasty. Something wrong with you, man. Hey, bang my line right now. 844-787-1979. Let me know what you think of these records, man. And we're going to be doing it all the way till 9 p.m. with DJ Papa Ron live in a mix. Still got that Renew Atlanta coming. Still got that Tootsie Slide. Make them remember. Nice for what? In my feelings. All that and more is coming your way here on the Drake Takeover on 97.9 The Beat.
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This is the 97.9 The Beat Drake Takeover with DJ Papa Ron live in the mix. I am the playmaker Hollywood Zay. 844-787-1979. Let us get your favorite Drake on record for you right now. Start on trouble with me. Trying to keep it peaceful is a struggle.

Hey, man, say, man, live in the mix, live in the mix with DJ Papa Ron, Hollywood Zay, the Playmaker. Big shout out to little homie TJ checking in right now, man. Look, we got nothing but nonstop. Drake records going all the way till 850, 844-787-1979. Get yours right now. Here go Tootsie Slide, going out by request on your 97.9 The Beat.

suitable now. You don't even hear me though. You put that jacket on anybody, your funeral bound. But like the goalposts, I'm out here just moving around. They say conclusions were drawn, but I'm in super denial. What is a loss? I'll be damned if I'm losing it now. I'm the golden goose shaking things up at Lucian's house. I'm in the battlefield, really putting boots to the ground. A boost to see for your sales and the lies that you tell. If Drake took out the AK, maybe he'd be in jail.

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0: Live in the mix, live in the mix, live in the mix with DJ Papa Ron, man. Big record right there. It's called Too Hard for Radio. That concludes the 97.9 beat Drake Takeover, man. If you was riding with us, gang, you already know that we literally went everywhere. And I gonna hold you, he kind of surprised us. We thought it was just going to be a quick, you know, one album with Iceman, all that. Then he came out of nowhere with 3 albums, 43 songs is wild work, man. And we know which you didn't get in there, Papa Ron, was that Fort Worth. We're going to run that after 9 o'clock. You know what else we doing after 9 o'clock? Man, tickets to Moneybag, yo, it's the weekend. We're going to kick this off the right way, you feel me? Yes, sir. Tickets to Moneybag, yo, up for grabs after 9 o'clock. All you got to do is be calling number 9. More details on that coming your way. 97.9 to be Chase Drake Takeover is wild work, yo, Papa Ron. I ain't going to hold you, my boy. I ain't going to hold you, did you think? Yeah, yeah. Now for sure. More vibes and five. Them tickets to go see Moneybag Yo is on the way.
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3: Shout out to Hogan City, man. You know what I'm saying? Hold for PF. You know what I'm saying? I put it to...

0: Little Baby Freestyle on Yo 97.9 to beat you riding with the Playmaker Hollywood Zay, man. Hey, and big shout out to everybody that checked in during that 8 o'clock hour. That 97.9 to beat Drake Takeover was wild work, man. So shout out to you. You know what I'm saying? Wherever you checking in from, 635, 75, that I-30, whatever it is, man. Look, I got another treat for you on the way, man, for sure. 844-787-1979. That's the number you're going to get ready to call to get these tickets to go see Moneybagg. Yo, that Gemini Bash is going down. I got more information on the way. But look, here's how you win. All you got to do is be calling number 9 at 844-787-1979 when I tell you to call. Now, that's happening around 9:15, 9:20, so ride with me, gang. I'm telling you, free tickets, Moneybagg, yo, P-Skills, DJ Don Perignon, they're going to be in that thing too, man. This thing going to be, this going to be something else, man. You want to get these tickets, trust me, 5 minutes on the way.
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Metro Boomin, YK Nice on Yo 97.9 The Beat. You ride it with the Playmaker Hollywood Zay on a Friday, man. Well, check it out. We got tickets for you to go see Moneybagg Yo, and your chance to win is happening just after 9:20. All you got to do is ride with the gang. But first, the hometown hero going out by request. Big X the Plug, 2 a.m. on Yo 97.9 The Beat. 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

Chris Brown, it depends on your 97.9 to be where I am looking for caller number 9 right now, 844-787-1979 to go see Moneybagg Yo live when he comes to the city, man.

Moneybagg Yo coming to the city, man. Yes, sir. June 19th inside of headquarters. And we got a pair of tickets for you right now. 844-787-1979. I need caller number 9 to get you in that thing for the free 99. 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

LMA, Little Things on Yo 97.9 Beat. Hey, and this next record right here is the one that Goyeo claims that this is the girl that he was, you know what I'm saying? I'm going to tell you more about that after this. I'm still looking for calling number 9, by the way.

Brand New and Drake, Party Next Door. As we continue on, I'm still looking for caller number 9 844-787-1979. We're going to dissect the meaning of that song later on after 10 o'clock. But first, NBA Youngboy, again, I'm still looking for caller number 9 844-787-1979.

Baby Keem, Kendrick Lamar, and Momo Boyd. Good flirts on Yo 97.9 to be. Well, look out. You could be all kind of a flirt, all whatever you want to do. Inside of Headquarters Live, June 19th. Moneybag Yo going to be in the city, and I'm still looking for caller number 9. Is it you? 844-787-1979. That's the number to put inside of your phone right now. You still got a chance to win. You got 10 minutes left. Call me right now. 844-787-1979, and you can win your way in to go see Moneybag Yo for the free 99, courtesy of 97.9 to be.

Man, say phone lines are going crazy right now. And if you can't get in, gang, just keep trying. 844-787-1979. I got your way in for the free 99 to go see Moneybagg Yo when he comes to the city June 19th. My brothers P-Skill and Don Perignon going to be in that thing, man. I'm telling you, call me right now. 844-787-1979. I still got another brand new one from Drake on the way, plus Cardi B. But right now, here go Kanye. It's called Father on Yo 97.9 and B.

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0: Brand new one from the homie Drake. It's called Too Hard for the Radio. And if you missed it during that 8 o'clock hour, gang, we played nothing but 1 hour of nonstop Drake bangers back-to-back off the new album. Check out the playlist. It's up at thebeatdfw.com right now. But look, I'm still looking for caller number 9 right now to get these tickets to go see Moneybagg Yo. He's going to be in the city June 19th, headquarters Dallas, and we got your way in for the free 99. Shout out that boy Don Perry on the Peace Kills. They're going to be in that thing, too. And you could be in that thing, too. Let's see what this phone doing. Caller number 8, caller number 8, caller number 8. Please don't hate. Keep it real with a player, man. I know you're so close. So here's what you're gonna do. Here's what you're gonna do. We're gonna take a breather. We're gonna hang up, and we're gonna call back, and we're gonna try again. Yes, no, maybe, maybe.
1: All right, bye-bye.
0: Bye-bye. I was just trying to make you feel better about it. Golly. Brand new one from the homie Drake is 97.9 to be. What's up with it, man? What you? Are you okay? Are you having a heart attack?
1: Yeah, because I was just calling number 8.
0: Oh, is that you again?
1: Yeah.
0: You in that thing? You calling number 9, best friend? Let's go. You in that thing? You going to see Moneybagg Yo live for the Ultimate Gemini Celebrity Bash going down inside of headquarters, Dallas. Are you? I can tell you, like, you got your fit ready already, don't you? You done laid it out on the bed, huh?
1: I'm ready.
0: It's all brought to you by the Hope Initiative, 97.9 The Beat, and the Toxic Boys. And do you want to find out how to win tickets to go see Wiz Khalifa this weekend?
1: I do.
0: Okay, I'm going to tell you exactly how to do that coming up after 10 o'clock. Plus, DJ Papa Ron about to be live in the mix, so tell me what song you want us to play for you.
1: Oh, I like that Olivia Dean song.
0: I'm going to play that for you coming up in about 5 minutes. It's going to be our celebration song. You heard me?
1: Yeah.
0: I bet that's coming your way in just 6 minutes.
1: I appreciate you, Hollywood, babe.
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Hit her, making them pay, stacking that pay. 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Never been a boat or a lame old. Never switched up on the gang old. Street cred good, always old. Let me put this cook on your face, oh. Hit her, I ain't in your beats and you ain't in mine. Hit her. Yeah, we both outside. That's my type, but hit her.

I be in my section, he be in his. We can go bottle for bottle in this junk. Strip club stunt, I'm a stunt hard. We can go dollar for dollar in this junk. He Mr. Get It Done. I'm Mrs. One of One. For the love every time we link, he got me sprung.com. Mind these girls can't keep it peace. I ain't stressing on you, you ain't stressing on me. Boy, I don't wanna push you on a leash. You a dog, I'm a dog, we can keep it in the street. I ain't mean your beats and you ain't in mine. Yeah, we both outside. That's my type, but hit him.

0: Man, look out. They done made some more brand new announcement for that One Voyage. If you haven't got your tickets yet, you haven't gone to the beatdfw.com yet, I don't know what you're doing. But before you tell them who's going to be on the list, bro, did you see the thing Ricky Smiley put up on the 97.9 The Beat Instagram?
1: Yes, sir, bro.
0: The tour of the entire boat and all of that. Yeah, go check that out.
1: If you haven't heard us talk about it before, man, the Resilient Lady, the new boat they just added with Virgin Voyages is amazing, man. I can't wait to check it out myself.
0: It's a brand new boat, too. It's brand new.
1: Brand new. That's what I'm saying, bro. Big. It's bold. Beautiful. The three B's. Yeah. And I ain't talking about the Juvenile record.
0: So tell them who's going to be on there, because I don't think, listen, the boat is one thing, but what we're going to put inside the boat, that just take it to the next level.
1: Absolutely. We're talking about T.I., Mr. Let Him Know himself. Mm-hmm. We're talking about Mr. Mix in Miami, Rick Ross.
0: Come on.
1: And we're talking about many, many more, man.
0: D.L. Hughley going to be in that thing, too.
1: Man, D.L. going to be on that thing, popping his, you know how he do.
0: Hey, look, and tell your mom and them, I ain't going to hold you. I ain't even trying to be funny. The Commodore is going to be in that thing.
1: Come on, man.
0: Bro.
1: Easy like Sunday morning.
0: What are we talking about? You get to go party with the celebs. You get to be with the 97.9 The Beat gang and the Magic 94.5 gang. And all these artists.
1: Don't forget,
0: be on the cruise.
1: Don't forget about the official Beach Club party that's actually going down, man.
0: Bro.
1: This one.
0: And Daryl might be there.
1: Oh, Daryl might be there. With some milk. That's some chicken.
0: Head on over to thebeatdfw.com right now and register and get your cabin. Lock it in. Don't waste another minute because the prices are going to go up. They're going to go up.
1: Absolutely. OneVoyageCruise.com. That's how you cop that cabin.
0: Yeah, go and do it right now and keep it with us 5 more minutes. We got more vibes in 5.
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1: Hey.
0: What's up, best friend?
1: Nothing. I'm just trying to call in and see if I won.
0: You was trying to work for me. You was trying to schmooze me.
1: No.
0: No, not me. I would never do that, Zay. Never. But where the hell them tickets at, though, Zay?
1: All right,
0: look, you just missed tickets to Moneybagg Yo, but starting at 10 a.m. tomorrow, you can get tickets to go see Wiz Khalifa when he comes to the city for the free 99 every hour on the hour.
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0: clap, let it clap. 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

0: Live in the mix, live in the mix, live in the mix with DJ Scrappy, and we rocking with DJ Scrappy and DJ Papa Ron, plus DJ Phil jumping in with us all the way till 2 a.m. Live in the mix, live in the mix, and don't forget, man, bright and early, 10 a.m., you could win your way in to go see Wiz Khalifa. It all starts at 10 a.m., but we're not slowing down right now, gang. We riding with you all the way till 2 a.m. You getting ready to go to the club, you getting ready to turn up at the house, whatever it is you gonna do. 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Shout outs, requests, whatever, gang. We're going to hold you down like your mama when your baby daddy ain't around.
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Yeah, we both outside, that's my type, but hit.

0: I be in my section, he be in his. 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He missed to get it done. I'm Mrs. One of One. Fall in love every time we link. He got me sprung.com. 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
2: Well, Nisha, knowing it like that, I think you hang TVs.
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Yeah. 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
0: 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In the

0: 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You see that? Shake that.
1: You know what I'm saying? You know.
0: That thing to your kiss. Spin it on down, put your face on the floor.
1: Me like that. You know what I'm saying?
0: High freak with the wood.
1: Let's go.

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1: So here's on the top five. Y'all ready?
2: Because we struggling.
1: Please get in here. Women, please listen. Y'all ready?
2: Listen, it is.
1: All right. Coming at number five. You. Number four. You. He wants you. That's it.
2: But he gets you every day, right?
1: Number three. You. He wants you. Number four.
2: You.
1: Yeah. No. And coming at that number one spot.
3: Come on now.
1: I should play some Soulja Boy. You. You. You. We don't care about no wallet.
3: Nope.
1: No cologne.
3: Nope.
1: No. Well, edible arrangements if it's you.
3: I see what you did there. I like it.
1: We want you.
3: That's it.
1: We don't want no chocolates.
3: Nope.
1: Unless you're covered in them. Keep it simple, ladies.
3: Come on now.
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0: 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We the
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0: The R&B Tour, starring Usher Raymond and Chris Brown, live in Arlington. 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
0: 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Lakina, good morning.
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0: We called to let you know that you are the winner and recipient of the Birthday Bash.
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2: What?
0: Yes. A flight for two.
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See the streets getting dry, finna go and take a trip, let's dip. 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

0: 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Bam, get the app. 97.9. It'll tell you what we doing, when we doing it, how we doing. This is Mark Curry. I got it. I got it on my, I don't even got a smartphone. I got one of them big old 1980 phones. But I still got the app for it.
1: 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Texas attorney.
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2: 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Oh.

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3: 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So in 5 seconds, tell us, what does HDMI stand for?
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2: Good morning. Welcome to She Is. I'm Jazzy. And today my guest is Dr. Letitia Scott Jackson. She is a life coach, mentor, playwriter, entrepreneur. I mean, you just have so many hats. Thank you so much for joining me today.
3: Listen, thank you for having me. I'm always humbled as well as honored when I get an opportunity to share some great things. I'm always doing something for the community, giving back and coming up with ideas to make things happen for us.
2: Yeah, and you actually have two events coming up next week. You have From Dumpster to Destiny, and then you also have a play that's also coming up, Pulpit Pimpin'. So tell us about the events you have coming up.
3: Well, Dumpster to Destiny is going to be next Friday, May 22nd at 12 noon at the Black Academy of African Art on Perry Street, trying to show people that it may look one way, but you can't be so easily deceived, because he who controls images controls the mind. And life is not as complicated as we make it, or we make it seem. And to go from not having to being abundantly blessed, just showing people that there's always a different way to do things, and to inspire, encourage, and empower people. That's on that Friday. Then that Friday night, we have the meet and greet with Rico Ross from Beauty and Black, Miles Truitt from BMF, New Edition, and Stranger Things, Jabun Johnson from Tyler Perry Show, The Oval, Daddy's Girl, Little Girls. He plays in The Lincoln Lawyer. He just wrote this movie, The Stuttering Preacher. So we're just excited about all the things that have been aligned with the charity, because some of these proceeds are going to high school students that are graduating that have been impacted by incarceration, or they're just disadvantaged and they need some help with college. So we're going to give these proceeds to five students. We got the meet and greet that night at 7 p.m. in the same place. And then on Saturday, we have Pulpit Pimpin'. It's a comical play, but very inspirational. It's funny. It keeps you laughing, but we have some powerful people in it. Miles Truitt from BMF and Stranger Things. His mom is the first lady. We have Jared Tucker, and he's the pastor. And, of course, we have Jabun Johnson from Tyler Perry's The Oval, who's our director. We got some great things going. If you're not doing anything, we would love for you to come out, especially not just for the play, but for that From Dumpster to Destiny event. Because if you need some inspiration, if you need empowerment, but come get it from someone that's going to keep it real and give it to you real, because real is rare. And I just love showing people how to get from one level to the next level.
2: So From Dumpster to Destiny, that's May 22nd. It starts at 12, and that's going to be at the Black Academy of Arts and Letters.
3: Yes.
2: Okay. And then where is the event about the Pulpit Pimpin', that stage play?
3: The stage play is Saturday, May 23rd, 2 p.m. at Southside Music Hall. I think it's 1335 Bottom John Road at the Old Gilly.
2: Okay. So, we'll you're just taking over the whole weekend, girl.
3: Yes. And all of the tickets can be found at pulpitpimpin.com. So if you just type in pulpitpimpin.com, it shows you some snippets from the last play. It shows you all the cast. It has the tickets for the meet and greet, the Destiny, Dumpster to Destiny event, the Fireside Chat, as well as the play.
2: So this is going to be focused around things that happen at the church, or people that center their lives around going to church and being part of the church, basically.
3: Yeah.
2: Okay. So it's going to have some funny moments and serious moments.
3: The whole play is funny, but then it's going to have some serious moments, because at the end of the day, you still just have to, I always say when I'm teaching, to be aware is to be alive.
2: Absolutely.
3: So we're just bringing awareness.
2: Okay. Well, tell us one more time where we can get those tickets to either event, and where you are on social media if anybody would like to follow you.
3: You can follow me on social media on Instagram at Keeping Families Connected, Facebook Keeping Families Connected, as well as Letitia Scott. 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
2: All right. Well, thank you so much for always coming back to the community and for doing this interview with me. Thank you.
3: Bless you. Thank you so much. You have a great day.
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the money, the blue hun. I'll be all in my salad, I feel like a crouton. 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

0: break right there. It is too hard for the radio. You know, he dropped quite a few albums this past weekend, okay? He dropped Iceman, Habibti, I don't even know how to say that, and Maid of Honor. You can check out all three of his surprise albums. Just Google it, okay? Because we ain't going to play all that. But you can get more information on our website, thebeatsdfw.com. I'm Jazzy, the Radio Chica, by the way. Happy Saturday, guys. You know we hooking you up with some wonderful tickets. You know that, right? Yes, we have some Wiz Khalifa, MGK. They're going to be live Memorial Day weekend, Sunday, May 24th at the Dos Equis Pavilion in South Dallas. So if you want to win, you know your girl finna hook you up. All you got to do is be calling number 9 when you hear the Wiz mini mix from DJ Wire. So you're going to hear a mix of all them hot songs from Wiz Khalifa, and that's when you need to get to calling me, okay? That's going to be around 10:20. Don't say I never told you nothing, all right? So get ready to call me. Good luck. I hope you win. It's 97.9 The Beat. I'm going to tell you like this. 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
8: I remember visiting Dallas when I didn't live here. 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
8: Yes, top 3 No Limit. 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What you got?
10: Top 3. That's definitely one.
9: Down For Mine.
8: Okay. What's the other one?
10: How You Do That There?
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8: what's
9: number
8: the
9: 2.
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0: Yes, gotta love that Kalani right there. It is Folded on 97.9 The Beat, the hip-hop station. I'm Jazzy, the radio chica. I know gas is so expensive right now, so I want to make sure you tune in to Jazzy Black next Monday, or this coming Monday.
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all this motion I'm having. 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
2: 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You just got hooked up with tickets to see Wiz Khalifa MGK live for Memorial Day weekend. 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
3: 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I chunk up the deuce for the south and the north. Boys talking down, I got them diamonds in my mouth.

0: Hey, that's a classic right there. Chunking up the deuce with Lil Kiki and Paul Wall on 97.9 The Beat, the hip-hop station. I'm Jazzy, the Radio Chica. Hope you guys are having a beautiful Saturday. You know, next weekend is Memorial Day weekend, and I want to know if you got any plans, because if you don't, I need you to come to our kickoff, the summer 2026, the Memorial Day weekend. Big block party, baby. It's going down at Pure Social. It's going to be hosted by our very own Jazzy Black and DJ Phil. All right, it's going to be a vibe. Come on out. They got a nice menu. It's going to be food trucks and all kinds of fun and entertainment, live music, giveaways. Again, this is at Pure Social Bar and Grill at 401 West President George Bush Parkway in Suite 121 in Richardson. All right, so come and join us. Memorial Day weekend. You don't got no plans. We are the plans. All right, get more details on our website at thebeatdfw.com. And don't forget, if you want those Wiz Khalifa tickets, we got some more coming up in a 1 o'clock hour.
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3: Check me out, man. I'm here with Big Boss Vet talking about how long 97.9 The Beat has really been putting it down and supporting her. Vet, you remember?
4: Tracy seen me when I was nothing. Do you remember that? I was coming up.
3: Yes,
4: like,
3: bro.
4: Yeah, like, I remember when I first, like, spoke to you and, like, I was, like, still up coming. Like, I was still living in a condo, you know. I was in my city, like, I was, like, you know, bubbling. And now, we up.
3: Man, say we up like Granny Blood Pressure and you doing your thing. You touring, Nick Cannon, movies now, even acting. Like, we so proud of you, girl. I mean, wait, can I even talk about the movie or?
4: Another movie wants it as well, but I cannot say the movie yet, but.
3: I want to know so bad.
4: I do too.
3: I want to know so bad.
4: I want to tell you
3: like,
4: so
3: I
4: bad.
3: I just want to know so bad.
4: I want to tell you so bad, but I can't. You know, I can't. But just know bigger and better things are coming. Like,
3: that's it. Let's give it up for Big Boss Matt, y'all. Yes, sir.
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6: We talking about T.I. Mm-hmm. 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
8: 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And I'm not going to lie. I would really love for Scarface to come
6: 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I want to hear Lil Jon come back.
8: Lil Jon.
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8: 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Yes.
7: But I'm just saying.
8: And he don't have nothing on T.I. I love 50, but man, get real. 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
14: 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Lisa,
15: I'm inside my topic of the day, boo. 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
17: Hey, y'all. Yes. 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If you're too independent, then that's not good for anybody. 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
4: Friendships,
17: anything. 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
4: Come on,
17: you know,
4: now.
17: Like,
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0: On the couch with my favorite Santa. 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Even if I

Lil Wayne and Bobby Smith's Officer. I am so glad the old school rappers is coming back because Juvie killed this right here featuring Megan. 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

Oh, wait, that's new Drake right there featuring Party Next Door. It's called Fort Worth of all places. Now, y'all already know I'm from Fort Worth, so I am definitely representing. So shout out to Drizzy on that one right there. You are listening to 97.9 The Beat, the hip hop station. Hey, he dropped 3 albums, okay? Like, you can listen to Drake for a couple hours. I'm like, goodness grief. He got the Iceman, Habibti or something, and Maid of Honor. It's just all these albums all at the same time. They're saying it's 43 different tracks. All right. So it's like 2.5 hours worth of music. And it's just

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Check out all three of the albums. Let us know which one you like the most, which bangers you like the most, so we can play what you want to hear, okay?

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2: Yeah, Crash Landed from Another Planet. What up, DLW? It's Space Boy Fresh. 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

0: Mariah the Scientist. Is it a crime? Right here on 97.9 The Beat, the hip hop station. And my name is Jazzy Black. I love kicking back with you on Saturdays. So I got a chance to chop it up with my girl Amy Witherite from 1-800 Truck Wreck. Y'all know I don't play about her. And baby, you know it's a lot going on. Life be lifing. And 1-800 Truck Wreck is coming through to hook you up with some free gas, y'all. It's that time of year again. I feel like it should always be this time of year. Like, can we just get... We should do this every week. Why not? I'm just putting it in the universe. But for real, man, next Friday is going to be going down. Just make sure you tapped in with me on Monday at 11. I'll give you some more details and let you know what's going down. But I'm just really excited that we all going to get some free gas. Won't he do it? Help us. So it's going to be lit, man. Look, just in case you're going to be moving around today, we're going to have a lot going on the radio. Make sure you download that 97.9 The Beat app so you can take us wherever you go. You can just tap in every now and then. You know what I'm saying? Wherever you at, whatever you're doing. You know what I'm saying? We can be right there in your back pocket. But let's go ahead and turn up because it's Saturday and I'm feeling good. Got some Trillville, some cut. And I got this new Tim song featuring Dave. It's called Rain Dance on the way in about 10 minutes. It's 97.9 The Beat.
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4: Check me out, man. I'm here with Big Boss Vet talking about how long 97.9 The Beat has really been putting it down and supporting her. Vet, you remember?
0: They see me when I was nothing. Do you remember?
4: Bro,
0: that? I was coming up.
4: Yes,
0: like,
4: bro.
0: Yeah, like, I remember when I first spoke to you and like I was like still up coming, like I was still living in a condo, you know, I was in my city, like I was like, you know, bubbling. And now we up,
4: man. Say we up like Granny Blood Pressure, and you doing your thing, you touring, Nick Cannon movies now, even acting. Like, we so proud of you, girl. I mean, wait, can I even talk about the movie or
0: another movie wanted as well, but I cannot say the movie yet. But
4: I want to know so bad.
0: Ah, I
2: do too.
7: I want to know so bad.
2: I want to tell
7: like,
2: you so
7: I just
2: bad.
7: I want to know so bad.
2: I
7: want
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7: real.
2: 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You know, I can't. But just know, bigger and better things are coming. Like
7: 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Let's give it up for Big Boss Matt, y'all.
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let's get the party started. 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That's when I knew that your heart was scarring. 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
1: The British rappers taking over the summer. That was Dave and Tim's Rain Dance right here on 97.9 The Beat. I like that. I want some more of that this summer for sure. Shout out to T.I. Just let him know right here on 97.9 The Beat. If you're trying to go see him on the One Voyage Cruise with Ricky Smiley, go to our website, thebeatdfw.com.

You ready? I used to pray for times like this, to rhyme like this, so I had to grind like that, to shine like this. In a matter of time I spent on some locked up in the back of the paddy wagon, cuffs locked on wrist. See my dreams unfold, nightmares.

as a hockey ring, Philly flyer. 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Then I bought that new Ferrari, hater, rest in peace. 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

0: crazy. Kendrick Lamar, turn your TV up and keep your radios on at 97.9 The Beat, the hip-hop station. And my name is Jazzy Black. I love kicking back with you on Saturdays. Now I got to have a moment with the city, the Metroplex, North Texas. We just need to do better. Folks out here turning a watch release into a WrestleMania. This don't make no damn sense. I've been watching all these folks on the internet lined up for this new Audemars Piguet and Swatch Royal Pop Collection drop. And I mean crowds from Atlanta to New York and even down here in Dallas showing up to North Park Mall. They running through barricades and fighting and getting police called out. And it's just, I mean, seriously, all this for a $400 watch that's already reselling online for up to $3,000. Swatch had to shut down some stores because the crowd just got too wild, but they also said the collection is not limited edition. So please, don't lose your freedom over a timepiece. Okay? The watch can tell time, but it can't tell and help you bail you out of jail. That's what it's not going to do. So just get it together. If you want to see the chaos, everybody that was lined up outside, I seen folks on threads talking about, I'll pay. They was paying more than what the watch cost for people to go out there and spend a night overnight. But you know, North Park ain't playing there. You come over there and play if you want to. Dallas Fond is going to be waiting on you at the door. But for real, you can read more about it at our website, thebeatdfw.com. Hey, coming up at 1 o'clock, though. Got them free tickets to go see Wiz Khalifa and MGK when they come to town. I'll give you those details, let you know how you can win and all of that right here on 97.9 The Beat.
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2: All right. Coming at number five. You. Number four. You. He wants you. 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
2: Number three. You. He wants you. Number four.
3: You.
2: 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And coming at that number one spot.
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2: I should play some Soulja Boy. 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
1: What's up, DFW? It's Jazzy Black, hanging out with my favorite girl, Amy Witherite from 1-800-TRUCK-REG. Amy, you ain't gonna believe what happened to me.
2: Tell me.
1: I was trying to figure out if I needed to call you, but I said he really ain't hit nobody. 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We were at a stoplight, and he was acting like he was just gonna run a red light, first of all. 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

it's because I'm too scared of unpacking. 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
1: 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We're going to be blasting a new Drake all weekend long, just seeing how you feel about it. I did a little mini listening session review, if you will, on Instagram at 97.9 The Beat. Go and check it out, and I put a poll up there just to see, you know what I'm saying, how the city feeling about it. But know you feeling like you want to win some tickets. Know that much. You want to go see Wiz Khalifa and MGK when they come to town. Coming up at 1:20. I'm going to come on the radio, tell you exactly what time you can win, what you need to do to get hooked up, but I want to make sure for show you got all the details on the show.
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4: 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I care about how you feel about this. It was dear to your heart. I'm going to cook. I'm going to make you some chicken. She made me the chicken, and it was bleeding.
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4: 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Oh, yeah. I lost a lot of weight eating Rudy's. It's the grease, you know. It's the grease.
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4: 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Yeah, the extra. 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

0: featuring Kendrick Lamar and Momo Boyd. Good Flirts, right here on 97.9 The Beat, the hip-hop station. You've been looking for them tickets to go see that boy Wiz Khalifa and MGK when they come to town at 1:35. Be listening out for that hotline number. And be calling number 9. We got you on the hookup for show. It's Cardi B with Outside.
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0: Hey, Kai, you live, but you're calling number 5. I need caller number 9 to go see Wiz and Nip. Call me back.
1: Oh, okay.
0: All right. 844-787-1979. We are headed to see Wiz Khalifa and MGK live for Memorial Day weekend. It's going down Sunday, May 24th at Dos Equis Pavilion. I just need you to be caller number 9 to get in. Here's my girl, Olivia Dean, with Man I Need.

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1: 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Who am I speaking with?
2: Nana.
1: Hey, Nana, where are you calling me from?
2: I am in Dallas on the way to my job.
1: Oh, that's great. Well, have a good day at work. I'm at work, too. And you at least got some tickets before you go clock in, girl. Congratulations. You my caller number 9.
2: Yay! Oh, my God. I'm so excited.
1: Oh, I'm excited for you. We're going to have a good time at the Wiz Khalifa and MGK concerts going down Memorial Day weekend, Sunday, May 24th at Dos Equis Pavilion. And you're going to get a pair of tickets. So who's going to come with us to the concert, friend?
2: Hey, Keen. I'm going to take my son with me.
1: Oh, how old is he?
2: 18.
1: Oh, nice. Okay, cool. Yeah, I was like, I don't know. You know, Wiz Khalifa concert is going to be a little, you know.
2: Yeah, we know. I know.
1: You know. Well, I'm glad y'all get to have a good time. But we got some more tickets to give away. I need you to tell the Metroplex when their next chance is to get hooked up.
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0: You know, I was in my city, like, I was, like, you know, bubbling. And now, we up.
1: Man, say we up like Granny Blood Pressure, and you doing your thing. You touring, Nick Cannon, movies now, even acting. Like, we so proud of you, girl. I mean, wait, can I even talk about the movie, or?
0: Another movie wants it as well, but I cannot say the movie yet, but...
1: I want to know so bad.
0: Ah, I do too.
1: I want to know so bad.
0: I want to tell you
1: like,
0: so
1: I
0: bad.
1: Just want to know so bad.
0: I want to tell you so bad, but I can't. You know, I can't. But just know bigger and better things are coming. Like,
1: that's it. Let's give it up for Big Boss Matt, y'all. Yes, sir.
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8: Yeah, yeah. Like, I was checking out the automated McDonald's they had in Arlington, man, where you go up, order the food, or you go in the store,
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9: 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Just one. 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
8: Yes, sir.
10: Would you date a robot?
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12: 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Boy, that stuff malfunction. Ooh.
9: right.
10: Or you know them dolls? They put a robot
9: okay,
10: inside
9: this is
10: the
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1: Check me out, man. I'm here with Big Boss Vet talking about how long 97.9 The Beat has really been putting it down and supporting her. Vet, you remember?
2: Jay seen me when I was nothing. Do you remember that? 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
2: like,
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2: 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Like, I was still living in a condo.

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0: Kehlani with Folded right here on 97.9 The Beat, the hip-hop station. And my name is Jazzy Black. I love kicking back with you on Saturdays. I just want to send my love and prayers out to everybody in Forney. Some scary moments happened overnight, like into this morning. There was a small plane crash out there near a neighborhood just after midnight. Police say a single-engine plane went down near Sage Hill Parkway and Helms Trail, forcing an emergency landing in a field that was close to people's houses. The FAA says that there were three people on board, all confirmed to be off-duty police officers, and all three of them were taken to the hospital. One officer has already been released, and another is stable, and one remains in critical condition. Right now, investigators are still trying to figure out exactly what caused the crash, but that is so scary. I remember last year, there was like a moment where there were just random like plane crashes happening like all over the country. Do you remember that? But, you know, I'm praying for the officer that's still in critical condition and just hoping everything works out. If you'd like to read more about the story, swing over to our website, thebeatdfw.com. And just throwing this out there, I'm the type of person that looks up often. Like, I look up into the sky. You know, just make that a habit if you don't randomly. Just look up and just see what's going on up there in the sky. That's all I'm saying. We've got more hip-hop on the way in 6. Big shout-out to our morning show, The Morning Hustle, on doing it big and always just trying to give back in any way they can.
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0: Bye.
1: L'Oreal, Kyle Santilli, and Elton Walker. Lakina, good morning.
2: Good morning.
1: We called to let you know that you are the winner and recipient of the Birthday Bash.
0: Yes! Yes, sir! You're going to Atlanta to go to Birthday Bash!
1: Yeah!
2: What? Yes!
1: A flight for two.
0: Fire.
1: Two night stay hotel.
0: Crazy.
1: And floor seats to Birthday Bash
0: floor
1: 30
0: seats.
1: In
0: oh,
1: Atlanta.
0: Insane.
1: Congratulations,
0: okay,
1: 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Congratulations.
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It's called Obvious. Like that. Right here on 97.9 The Beat. 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

0: New Drake is called High Fives right here on 97.9 The Beat, the hip hop station. You know, he popped out with 3 new albums and still got everybody just dissecting. You know, everybody be thinking they're a deep critical thinker whenever the album come out. I'm like, dang, you ain't even been 48 hours yet. Just listen to it a few more times. So we can be jamming that new Drake all weekend long. My name is Jazzy Black. I love kicking back with you on Saturdays. Hey, I don't know if you heard or not, but we gonna be blasting gas out with Amy Witherite. Because, you know, these gas prices is still gas pricing. So I'm just really excited that 1-800-TRUCK-WRECK is going to be coming through next Friday. Just make sure you got your radios on come Monday with me around 11 a.m. I'm going to come on the radio and just give you some more details and let you know what's going down. All right. But look, coming up at 3 o'clock, you have another chance to win tickets to go see Wiz Khalifa and MGK. So just make sure you got your radios on up and loud. We finna turn up because it's the weekend and hopefully we make a win out of you. 97.9 The Beat.
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2: 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Or maybe Hewlett Mall out there in the funk. TDK is in the mix. You got me, Big Bink, Slick Nick, Shawnee Scott, the legendary Jack Frost, DJ Tease, and you. 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
6: Yep.
2: Like Destiny's Child. Like B2K. These groups got classic. They got iconic catalog. But should they remain classic or should they get back together? 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
6: Outkast and UGK. Mo3 is on his 6th album since he passed away.
2: Mm.
6: Remember the Biggie Duets album?
2: I remember
6: You remember that?
2: I remember that.
6: Man, I mean, Tupac has Machiavelli 33.
2: You better say that.
6: 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And how they go about it is they just go grab. Just think about all the features Pimp C had that we didn't hear. Diamond D got 2 or 3 verses that never released from Pimp C that he's got right now in his computer. 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
2: Jack Frost, what you got, man?
7: No Limit. 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
1: Hey, man, how you doing, man? I was trying to see if you started calling for the weed stickies yet.
0: I'm getting ready to do it in about 10, 15 minutes, gang. All you got to do is ride with me for another 10, 15 minutes. I'm going to be looking for caller number 9 right around 315, 320.
1: Hey, man, trust me, brother. I'm going to be I'm waiting up for that call.
0: Lock in, gang. Lock in.
1: I will, brother. Appreciate that.
0: Already.
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2: And Twisted Black is in the studio. Jack Frost and Papa Rob, what
3: 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Let's go. What stand up we got now, man?
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2: Lyrically, where you was at when you put this song together?
3: Lyrically, I thought I was sound. I thought nobody could touch me. I just did the song with Scarface. I went to Atlanta with DJ Toom, and Toom schooled me. I went and got a condo down there. I sat Indian style. With a drink and a TV that wasn't even on the wall. It was just leaning up against the wall, playing the music through an Xbox. Thought about my partners in Fort Worth, T-Cag, Lil Lee, all the ones that were just down there just really doing their thing. And I thought about myself for the verses, you know, and it just came, man. Talking about the wing dough. So I just incorporated Fort Worth culture. And lyrically after that, I was on point. I found my niche, as they say.
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And look out, man, where right now you can get tickets to go see Wiz Khalifa. This hour, your chance to win is happening literally in the next 3 minutes. Here goes Sexy Red, Hang with a Bad B on Yo 97.9 to Beat.

Sexy Red Hang with a Bad B. Hey, look out, man. I need caller number 9 right now. 844-787-1979. Wiz Khalifa and MGK are coming to the city, and I got a pair of tickets for you right now. 844-787-1979. Yo.

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I'm still looking for caller number 9 right now. 844-787-1979. Be caller number 9 and you win that thing for the free 99. 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
1: Call number two. 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Guess what?
2: Oh, man.
1: You know what this is. Call me back. I want you to go see Wiz Khalifa. You said what?
2: I said I'm trying to be calling number nine.
1: Come on, well, you better hang up. You're wasting time talking to me. Call me back.

0: 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What's up with it, man?
1: I'm caller number 9.
0: You are caller number 9. You are on your way to go see that boy, Wiz Khalifa, man.
1: I know that's right.
0: Yes, ma'am. It's going down May 24th at the Dos Equis Pavilion in Dallas, Texas. Everybody else got to get their tickets from Live Nation. But you got yours for the free 99. How you feel?
1: Okay. Oh, I feel lovely. Appreciate you so, so much, Hollywood Zach, for hooking me up.
2: 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You are tuned in. This is Brutally Honest.
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1: Separate times.
0: Separate times. Because wow. That's when it was hot. How you do that there? It was super duper hot at that time.
1: Oh, yeah, sir. I broke some speakers with that song.
0: The seats in your car.
1: Man, I'm telling you, man. That's one. And you put that on right today, it's still working.
2: He laid out the blueprint, man, for what Gotti and 50 and a lot of them are doing now.
0: Yeah.
2: He came up, then he went back and started grabbing people.
1: He sure did.
2: And then he had a whole team.
1: Yeah.
2: That's how you do it right there, man. How you do that there?
1: Like he even got Snoop on the roster.
0: That's what I'm saying. Remember that, man? Yeah. Maybe Down For My Ends might be one of the biggest No Limit songs ever.
2: Right.
0: Yes, top three No Limit. Top three. What you got?
2: Top three. That's definitely one.
1: Down For Mine.
0: Okay. What's the other one?
2: How You Do That There?
1: How You Do That There?
0: What's
1: number
0: the
1: two.
0: Other one?
1: I'm a No Limit soldier.
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0: Me and T's had an argument earlier. 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
8: Yeah,
9: yes, UGK
8: she,
9: like
8: she
9: a pimp.
8: She told me you hated on a UGK song.
0: I didn't hate on it. I just didn't know it.
8: Bless your heart.
9: Jack Frost.
0: So sing the lyrics. What was the song, T's?
9: No. Like a pimp.
0: What's the name of the song?
9: Like a pimp.
0: Sing the first verse. Go.
8: I don't know the first verse, but I know the song, Bean. Come on, man.
2: I do know the song.
0: Okay, go ahead.
2: I don't know it by heart.
0: Okay.
2: I used to play this song all the time. If I play that song right now, people going to get up and party.
9: Thank you.
0: You are not hollering like a pimp as the song that's the hit.
9: But I tell you what, once you hear it.
0: Okay, then.
9: Sometimes you just want to give the people a treat.
8: Yes.
9: And that's what I like to do.
0: Are we giving that one person a treat, or are we appeasing all the masses that love Reunion Radio? 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

0: 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But I got a cheat code for you real quick. Head on over to the beatdfw.com right now. I'm talking about like right now. And you're going to see everything that you can win. It's money up there. It's tickets up there. And all you got to do is get locked in. That's it. The beatdfw.com, man. More vibes in five. I got Nino, Rick Ross, Mariah the Scientist, Boss Man D-Lo, NBA Youngboy, and whatever you want to hear, bang my line, 844-787-1979. And here's Wiz.
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6: 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Are you a cuffer? 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
0: You know, the Playmaker. It's the Playmaker Hollywood Zay here to put you on again today. Not just the culture, but to what we are right here in the heart of Texas, a place that we call home. Yeah. Look out. This is where Friday Night Lights shine. And they mean something. Just like a handshake still means something. Right here in Dallas-Fort Worth. 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
10: 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New crash landed from another planet, Space Boy Fresh with 97.9 The Beat. And today, we talking about J. Alexander Law. At 1-800-ENGINE, I got Larry in the building. Hey, bro, you had two accidents in 6 months?
11: Man, it was rough, but I called J. Alexander Law at 1-800-ENGINE, and they were standing on business from the jump. 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I was surprised by the first check, but man, the second check was even bigger.
10: I'm sure they kept it real with you. 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

0: Brand new one for the homie Drake. It's called Too Hard for the Radio, man. 43 songs, 3 albums in 1 day is wild work, man. What do you think? Like, did you like this song, or which ones do you like?
1: I'm still listening to them, but I do like it.
0: What's your favorite song on there?
1: My favorite song is gonna have to be Shebang from Iceman.
0: Shebang, for sure.
1: Yeah, it's jamming, for real.
0: What about that Ran to Atlanta?
1: I love Ran to Atlanta. That's,
0: I think, jamming. That's my favorite.
1: Yeah. That's your fave?
0: Yeah.
1: I don't know if you guys have played. Wait, I think you guys did play that song.
0: We played Drake straight for an hour last night.
1: Oh, okay. You know, yeah, I didn't catch y'all last night.
0: Yeah, from 8 to 9 p.m., we played classic Drake records and brand new ones. Oh, we had the 97.9 to beat Drake Takeover.
1: Oh, dang. I missed it. Y'all should love them.
0: Man, I'm telling you, we be growing up.
1: I know. That's right.
0: And coming up at the 5 o'clock, that boy DJ Scrappy going live in the mix. Bunch of brand new vibes on the way for show that. That's coming up in literally 6-7 minutes.
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hear you like I'm young. 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

0: 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And do remember, man, get signed up, get them tickets, and get locked in for that one voyage. It's going to be crazy, man. T.I., Rick Ross for the Unks, too. We got the Commodores. They got that Southern Soul Show. 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DJ Scrappy is live in the mix with more vibes coming your way in just 5 minutes right here on 97.9 The Beat. And don't forget, it's Wiz Khalifa winning weekend. I'm going to tell you when your next chance coming up.
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0: 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I am the Playmaker Hollywood. 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Each and every Saturday, 3 to 7 p.m., we got them vibes on vibes on vibes. I'm talking about them slaps, man. And coming up after 6 o'clock, man, check this out. I got that brand new Drake featuring Future and Molly Montana that ran to Atlanta's on that way. We're going to hit that Shebang, T.I., The Baby, Sexy Red, WizKid, and more. And coming up, literally, in an hour or so, you got another chance for you to go see Wiz Khalifa. Phone line's been going crazy, literally, the entire weekend. Wiz's fans are showing up for show. And look, you're going to have to get in line, man, for show. Come on, man. 844-787-1979 will be the number to call when it's time to call. But first, coming up in just 5 minutes, I got Kalani, Folded, Migos, and that brand new Drake is on the way right here on 97.9 The Beat.
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Haven't decided just yet. Yeah. 40 was up, shebang. All of my ops, they des. Please don't put me to the test. You tryna get back on the net. I'm tryna get back in the flesh. Yeah.

0: Brand new one for Drake is called Shebang. You got to hear first right here on 97.9 The B. You feeling that one? That's your song right there?
1: Yeah, this is my song. Yeah.
0: Okay. Okay. You're I was just checking. I want to make sure I done right by you. That's all.
1: Thank you.
0: You're welcome. You know, you see me out here changing lives. I'm changing ears. I'm changing the city. You hear me?
1: That's right.
0: You know what I'm saying?
1: One life at a time.
0: Come on. One life at a time. And coming up in just 5 minutes, I got T.I. Don Toliver, the Baby, Sexy Red, and I'm going to tell you exactly when you can listen to win to get those tickets to Wiz Khalifa. That's coming up in just 5 minutes right here on 97.9 The Beat.
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friend. Know what I'm saying? 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

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And, man, look, after 7 o'clock, man, I'm home. I'm hanging with the homie Mac right now. He got your tickets to go see Wiz Khalifa, man, for the free 99. That's happening after 7 o'clock. Plus, I'm going to tell you how you can get some money on, too, in about 5-6 minutes. But first, NBA Youngboy, Shaq Collin, right here on your 97.9 The Beat. 844-787-1979. Get your shout-out request, all that right now.

Rick Ross, French Montana, and Max B. That's a brand new one on Yo 97.9 The Beat. Hey, and coming up right after this one, brand new Drake Cheetah Print is on the way. I need y'all to tap in 844-787-1979 and let me know whether or not y'all feeling these records, man.

0: Juvenile, Megan Thee Stallion on Yo 97.9 The Beat. Well, look out, man. We getting ready to play this Cheetah Print right here, man. You coming up next. You got them tickets for Wiz Khalifa. But we're going to get your opinion on this record right here, too, man.
1: Hey, I'm not going to lie. I'm not knowing about that Cheetah Print. you missed me with a lot of them lines. That whole, boy, he said something about make me innocent.
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2: Hi, hey.
1: Don't be trying to be nice to me because you're trying to get these tickets.
2: No.
1: Mm-hmm. I see right through you like a glass. You hear me?
2: Right.
1: Hey, but check this out. The homie Mac, he got tickets for you coming up, right, Mac?
3: Yes, sir. I do. Coming up right at 8 o'clock
1: and 7. You got them at 7 o'clock too.
3: Yeah.
1: Yep. Two sets of tickets coming up after 7 o'clock. But first, you got to tell me what you think about that Cheetah Print record from Drake.
2: Ooh, I don't even know. To be honest, it's kind of like cool. It's like he's trying to come out and like tell about what he'd been through and everything like that, but at the same time, it was like, I think everybody got their own taste on it because it's not really what we used to hearing from Drake. But I mean, it's cool for the most part.
1: Real talk. Mac doesn't like it. He hates Cheetah Print.
3: Yeah, I don't know about that. I don't know about a couple of those lines.
1: So which ones do you like from the album?
2: I think the only one so far I like is Make 'Em Cry. I think it's called that or something like that.
3: Make 'Em Cry too?
2: Yeah, that's about it. That's the only reason I like that is because he actually sounded like he was telling about his extra life.
3: Right.
1: Right. That's a good point for sure. That. Well, look, make sure you ride with us past 7 o'clock. That boy Mac gonna get you hooked up with the tickets to go see Wiz Khalifa and MGK literally in minutes.
3: You already know.
2: For sure. Yeah, have a good day.
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6: 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Y'all
7: I'm
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7: Gonna listen, it is.
6: All right. Coming at number five. You. Number four. You. He wants you. 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
7: But he gets you every day, right?
6: Number three. You. He wants you. Number four.
7: You.
6: Yeah. And coming at that number one spot.
8: Come on now.
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6: 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Keep it simple, ladies.
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